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1: 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This should be an absolute beauty. Coming up this coming Friday, May 15, trucking together the Etamoga Community Barbecue. 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Should be an absolute beauty, the Etamoga Community Barbecue. 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
18: The federal government is dismissing the opposition's new proposed tax policy as uncosted nonsense. Angus Taylor has used his budget reply speech to unveil a pledge to index tax brackets to inflation, which would leave workers up to $1,000 a year better off under a $22.5 billion proposal. The opposition leader also promising to link migration levels to housing if the coalition is elected. Labor Party President and former Treasurer Wayne Swan has told Today he believes the opposition leader's plan would be a horror show to implement.
19: I've seen more detail on the back of a milk carton than we got last night. I mean, not a single cost of policy in what was delivered, and a whole lot of fairy tales about the tax system which can't be delivered and were uncosted.
18: China's president is understood to have warned his US counterpart the countries could clash if the issue of Taiwan is not handled properly. Xi Jinping has met with Donald Trump during the American leader's visit to China. The Chinese readout referenced the warning, but the summary from the United States made no mention of Taiwan. A woman has been charged, accused of assaulting a paramedic and a police officer in Sydney's inner city. Police will allege she punched the paramedic in the groin and scratched a police officer on her hand while being treated at Hyde Park. 11% more homes are scheduled to go under the hammer this weekend than at the same time last year. More than 2,000 homes will be auctioned across the country over the next 2 days, up from almost 1,800 this week in 2025. Cotality Head of Research Jared Berg says the upwards trend can be attributed to Tuesday's budget, can't be attributed to Tuesday's budget this soon.
20: When you factor in the number of weeks that one of these campaigns actually goes, you know, getting people in to have a look at open houses, that sort of thing, it's not a response to that. Home values in Sydney have sort of started to drift a little bit lower, declining over the last 5 months. I think a lot of people might have been, you know, sitting on the fence and are thinking that now's the time to get in.
18: An Eastern Suburbs Council is pushing to introduce paid parking at some of Sydney's most popular beaches. Randwick City Council argues

0: 0.72.
1: The Blues have silenced the Brisbane crowd, sealing back-to-back series victories in the women's State of Origin. A try-saving tackle from Tegan Berry in the final minute helped seal the 14-10 win at Suncorp Stadium. Player of the match, Jessie Southwell, warning they aren't done yet and are still hunting for the first series whitewash since the three-match format was introduced.
2: It was a very special game and I'm glad we got it done, but I think we want to redeem ourselves from last year and kind of sweep the series. So I think, yeah, we're really looking forward to game three.
1: A boost for the Titans heading into Magic Round, rising forward Arama Howe signing a deal to remain at the club until the end of 2028. And Matilda's captain Sam Kerr has announced she'll leave Super League club Chelsea tomorrow against Manchester United after 6 years with the squad. That's sport. I'm Toby Goff.
3: Hello, Laura Peters here in the Australian Truck Radio Newsroom, checking what's making news in the trucking industry across Australia. Today, and temporary measures will be put in place in South Australia to help operators manage rising costs and broader economic uncertainty, including ongoing diesel price pressures. Also, truckies travelling along the Kamilaroi Highway can now make use of the upgraded Yambi Lagoon truck parking bay and a newly constructed rest area on the opposite side of the road. The upgraded rest area and new facility offer improved accessibility with space for truck drivers to stop and rest, along with a flushable toilet. Shelter facilities and picnic tables. 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
5: Highway weather for today's truckies.
4: Weatherwise, according to the Bureau, heading around Australia over the next few days, well, for Broome, still pretty warm, top of 35 degrees. For Adelaide, a shower or two on the way, a top of 23. For Albury-Wodonga, partly cloudy, a top of 23 degrees. And for Sydney Town, a shower or two on the way at a top of 22 degrees.
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0: 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What's making news today in the UK trucking industry?
1: G'day guys, this is Tom Robards in the UK for Australian Truck Radio. And here's what's happening across the British trucking scene today. Right now, fuel prices are the big story, with diesel costs surging across the UK and Europe, putting serious pressure on operators. Fuel can make up around a third of trucking costs, and many fleets are now passing those increases straight on to customers. It's also forcing governments to step in, with talk of emergency measures and even fuel rationing being reviewed as prices hit multi-year highs. At the same time, the UK haulage sector is under strain, with rising costs and falling freight volumes pushing more operators out of the industry. Hundreds of companies have gone under in recent years, and margins remain tight heading into 2026. Driver shortages are still a major issue too. The UK needs tens of thousands of new drivers over the coming years, with an aging workforce and fewer young people entering the industry. On the flip side, technology is starting to play a bigger role, with UK fleets adopting smarter logistics systems and connected vehicles to cut costs and improve efficiency. Bottom line, higher costs, fewer drivers, and big changes ahead for UK trucking. That's your UK update today. Keep it shiny side up, and we'll catch you next time on Australian Truck Radio.
0: 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Truck Week for 2026, and many great events happening right across Australia over the next few days. This should be an absolute beauty. Coming up this coming Friday, May 15, trucking together the Etamoga Community Barbecue. It's put together by WHG and the great team at Healthy Heads in Trucks and Sheds. Should be an absolute beauty, the Etamoga Community Barbecue. It's on this coming Friday, getting underway at 11 a.m. at Etamoga.
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0: Hi guys, checking today's Fuel Watch and the national average fuel price around Australia right now. And I can tell you that the diesel is at 267.2 cents and petrol is at 190.3 cents a liter. Checking the latest fuel prices daily, this is Warren Stanley at the Fuel Watch Center.
1: It's me, just thought I'd check in. 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

with a preacher man who asked, "Were you bound on such a cold, dark afternoon?" As we drove on through the rain, as he listened, I sprang, and he left me

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1: 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I drive for Toll Transport, and this is Truck Week 2026. 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

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New York City is the place where they said, hey babe, take a walk on the wild.

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0: 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This should be an absolute beauty. Coming up this coming Friday, May 15, trucking together the Etamoga Community Barbecue. It's put together by WHG and the great team at Healthy Heads in Trucks and Sheds. Should be an absolute beauty, the Etamoga Community Barbecue. It's on this coming Friday, getting underway at 11 a.m. at Etamoga.
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4: The federal government is dismissing the opposition's new proposed tax policy as uncosted nonsense. Angus Taylor has used his budget reply speech to unveil a pledge to index tax brackets to inflation, which would leave workers up to $1,000 a year better off under a $22.5 billion proposal. The opposition leader also promising to link migration levels to housing if the coalition is elected. Labor Party President and former Treasurer Wayne Swan has told Today he believes the opposition leader's plan would be a horror show to implement.
5: I've seen more detail on the back of a milk carton than we got last night. I mean, not a single cost of policy in what was delivered, and a whole lot of fairy tales about the tax system which can't be delivered and were uncosted.
4: China's president is understood to have warned his US counterpart the countries could clash if the issue of Taiwan is not handled properly. Xi Jinping has met with Donald Trump during the American leader's visit to China. The Chinese readout referenced the warning, but the summary from the United States made no mention of Taiwan. A woman has been charged, accused of assaulting a paramedic and a police officer in Sydney's inner city. Police will allege she punched the paramedic in the groin and scratched a police officer on her hand while being treated at Hyde Park. 11% more homes are scheduled to go under the hammer this weekend than at the same time last year. More than 2,000 homes will be auctioned across the country over the next 2 days, up from almost 1,800 this week in 2025. Cotality head of research Jared Berg says the upwards trend can be attributed to Tuesday's budget, can't be attributed to Tuesday's budget this soon.
6: When you factor in the number of weeks of one of these campaigns actually goes, you know, getting people in to have a look at open houses, that sort of thing, it's not a response to that. Home values in Sydney have sort of started to drift a little bit lower, declining over the last 5 months. I think a lot of people might have been, you know, sitting on the fence and are thinking that now's the time to get in.
4: An Eastern Suburbs Council is pushing to introduce paid parking at some of Sydney's most popular beaches. Randwick City Council argues the revenue would help pay the $23.5 million annual maintenance bill for the sites. It says it will increase the number of free permits available to ratepayers if the changes are approved. Also making news, Australia's Delta Goodrum is through to the Eurovision Grand Final in Vienna. She's qualified for the final alongside 9 other performers. And a new type of long-necked dinosaur's been discovered in Thailand. The team of researchers identifying the Naga Titan, which has weighed as much as 27 tons. In finance, the Dow Jones up 370 points at the close, the Nasdaq up 232, one Aussie dollar buying 72.2 US cents.
7: The Blues have silenced the Brisbane crowd, sealing back-to-back series victories in the women's State of Origin. A try-saving tackle from Tegan Berry in the final minute helped seal the 14-10 win at Suncorp Stadium. Player of the match Jesse Southwell warning they aren't done yet and are still hunting for the first series whitewash since the 3-match format was introduced.
8: It was a very special game and I'm glad we got it done, but I think we want to redeem ourselves from last year and kind of sweep the series, so I think, yeah, we're really looking forward to game 3.
7: A boost for the Titans heading into Magic Round, rising forwarder Rama Howe signing a deal to remain at the club until the end of 2028. And Matilda's captain Sam Kerr has announced she'll leave Super League club Chelsea tomorrow against Manchester United after 6 years with the squad. That's sport. I'm Toby Goff.
9: Hello, Laura Peters here in the Australian Truck Radio Newsroom. checking what's making news in the trucking industry across Australia. Today, and temporary measures will be put in place in South Australia to help operators manage rising costs and broader economic uncertainty, including ongoing diesel price pressures. Also, truckies travelling along the Kamilaroi Highway can now make use of the upgraded Yambi Lagoon truck parking bay and a newly constructed rest area on the opposite side of the road. The upgraded rest area and new facility offer improved accessibility with space for truck drivers to stop and rest along with a flushable toilet. Shelter facilities and picnic tables. 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
12: Highway weather for today's truckies.
0: Weatherwise, according to the Bureau, heading around Australia over the next few days, well, for Broome, still pretty warm, top of 35 degrees. For Adelaide, a shower or two on the way, a top of 23. For Albury-Wodonga, partly cloudy, a top of 23 degrees. And for Sydney Town, a shower or two on the way, at a top of 22 degrees.
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1: Is it?
0: So you can't tell when the mic's on.
1: Oh, right.
0: See, mine's off at the moment.
1: Right, so mine's on.
0: Yeah, but if you hit that button there...
1: See, I'm on now.
0: Oh, yeah?
1: You're off.
0: Mate, the song's finished.
1: Shit. 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
10: Neo-Nazis have officially been listed as a hate group and will be banned in Australia under new federal laws. The organisation's undergone various name changes and currently goes by White Australia. As part of the ban, people found to be involved with the group will face up to 15 years in prison. The opposition is struggling to explain how it would fund its $22 billion plan to index income tax brackets to inflation. The measure would start in 2028 and gradually see most workers about $1,000 better off within 4 years. The Liberals argue they would unwind wasteful spending, but the cuts may not pass through Parliament. Deputy Liberal Leader Jane Hume maintains Australians will do better under a coalition government.
11: Labor is relying on inflation to pay off its spending addiction. We've said that we'll put an end to that, restoring budget discipline, but more importantly, allowing Australians to keep more of their own money.
10: A woman has been charged with assaulting frontline workers responding to a Concern for Welfare report in Sydney's Hyde Park. Police say ambulance officers found the 23-year-old requiring treatment, but she tried to leave the scene and, when detained in an ambulance, allegedly punched a paramedic and scratched a police officer. Sydney's property market is continuing to soften for vendors, with more homes up for auction this weekend than the same time last year. 680 properties will go under the hammer around the city in coming days, which is fewer than last week. Cotality Head of Research Jared Berg says the drop in numbers should be expected as we head into the cooler months.
12: But when we take a look at it compared with the same time last year, it is still quite a bit higher. It points to the potential for a number of vendors to be looking at getting in before the market really softens too much further.
10: Cybercrime detectives have charged three people in Sydney with using the proceeds of crime to purchase gold. Investigations into a $600,000 email phishing scam allegedly uncovered evidence of a woman purchasing $500,000 worth of gold bullion over 2 weeks. The woman and two men were arrested at a gold dealership in the CBD. And Australia's oldest colonial-era boat is being preserved for permanent display. The 9-metre vessel, made partly of Sydney bluegum, was found during excavation of the Barangaroo Metro Station. The state's Transport Minister, John Graham, says it's an important piece of our country's history.
13: It'll be placed in the Maritime Museum, it'll be available for the public to see, and it'll be an incredible insight into the first days of settlement in Sydney.
10: In finance, the All Ords is down 20 points at 88.63, one Australian dollar buying 71.82 US cents.
14: Eels coach Jason Riles has explained why he's kept big name signing Jonah Pezzett in reserve grade. Riles is stuck with Ronald Volkman at 5'8 for tomorrow night's clash with the Storm. Despite Pezzett returning from injury, he says Volkman's playing too well to be dropped.
15: Ronnie's held his form and he's improving each week, and that's all we can ask. So he's doing a really good job for us, especially defensively. And then he's been coming up with some big moments in the games as well, so he deserves his spot.
14: In AFL, star forward Jesse Hogan has been ruled out of the Giants' clash with West Coast on Sunday due to a corked hip. Jannik Sinner has broken Novak Djokovic's all-time record of successive match wins at ATP Masters 1000 tournaments by recording his 32nd straight victory. And Matilda's captain Sam Kerr has announced she'll depart Super League club Chelsea after tomorrow's clash against Manchester United. That's sport. I'm Adam Hawes.
16: 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Checking what's making news in the trucking industry across Australia. Today, and temporary measures will be put in place in South Australia to help operators manage rising costs and broader economic uncertainty, including ongoing diesel price pressures. Also, truckies travelling along the Kamilaroi Highway can now make use of the upgraded Yambi Lagoon truck parking bay and a newly constructed rest area on the opposite side of the road. The upgraded rest area and new facility offer improved accessibility with space for truck drivers to stop and rest along with a flushable toilet. Shelter facilities and picnic tables. 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
17: Highway weather for today's truckies.
6: Weather-wise, according to the Bureau, heading around Australia over the next few days, well, for Broome, still pretty warm, top of 35 degrees. For Adelaide, a shower or two on the way, a top of 23. For Albury-Wodonga, partly cloudy, a top of 23 degrees. And for Sydney Town, a shower or two on the way, at a top of 22 degrees.
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3: 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Here's one you can do right next to your rig. It's called YTW, and I will explain why. See what I did there? Very clever. You put your arms up like a Y, hold it, pull them back into a T, hold it. Then now elbows down to make a W and hold that too. Can you feel that? You know what that is? That's your back saying, oh, thank you so much. It takes 1 minute, just one. That's faster than a servo stop. You want to hear more? Of course you do. 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
1: Well, put the pedal to the metal. Try it out or run the rank. 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
2: Hi, babe. 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I miss you. 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

0: 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One blown fuse can shut everything down. Narva Lighting says check your fuses regularly and replace them with the correct rating. 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It's a small check that prevents big electrical problems down the track. Narva Lighting. 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
3: Neo-Nazis have officially been listed as a hate group and will be banned in Australia under new federal laws. The organisation's undergone various name changes and currently goes by White Australia. As part of the ban, people found to be involved with the group will face up to 15 years in prison. The opposition is struggling to explain how it would fund its $22 billion plan to index income tax brackets to inflation. The measure would start in 2028 and gradually see most workers about $1,000 better off within 4 years. The Liberals argue they would unwind wasteful spending, but the cuts may not pass through Parliament. Deputy Liberal leader Jane Hume maintains Australians will do better under a coalition government.
4: Labor is relying on inflation to pay off its spending addiction. We've said that we'll put an end to that, restoring budget discipline, but more importantly, allowing Australians to keep more of their own money.
3: A woman has been charged with assaulting frontline workers responding to a Concern for Welfare report in Sydney's Hyde Park. Police say ambulance officers found the 23-year-old requiring treatment, but she tried to leave the scene and, when detained and in an ambulance, allegedly punched a paramedic and scratched a police officer. Sydney's property market is continuing to soften for vendors, with more homes up for auction this weekend than the same time last year. 680 properties will go under the hammer around the city in coming days, which is fewer than last week. Cotality Head of Research Jared Berg says the drop in numbers should be expected as we head into the cooler months.
5: But when we take a look at it compared with the same time last year, it is still quite a bit higher. It points to the potential for a number of vendors to be looking at getting in before the market really softens too much further.
3: Cybercrime detectives have charged three people in Sydney with using the proceeds of crime to purchase gold. Investigations into a $600,000 email phishing scam allegedly uncovered evidence of a woman purchasing $500,000 worth of gold bullion over 2 weeks. The woman and two men were arrested at a gold dealership in the CBD. And Australia's oldest colonial-era boat is being preserved for permanent display. The 9-metre vessel, made partly of Sydney blue gum, was found during excavation of the Barangaroo Metro Station. The state's Transport Minister, John Graham, says it's an important piece of our country's history.
6: It'll be placed in the Maritime Museum, it'll be available for the public to see, and it'll be an incredible insight into the first days of settlement in Sydney.
3: In finance, the All Ords is down 20 points at 88.63, one Australian dollar buying 71.82 US cents.
7: Eels coach Jason Riles has explained why he's kept big name signing Jonah Pezzett in reserve grade. Riles is stuck with Ronald Volkman at 5'8 for tomorrow night's clash with the Storm. Despite Pezzett returning from injury, he says Volkman's playing too well to be dropped.
8: Ronnie's held his form and he's improving each week, and that's all we can ask. So he's doing a really good job for us, especially defensively. And then he's been coming up with some big moments in the games as well, so he deserves his spot.
7: In AFL, star forward Jesse Hogan has been ruled out of the Giants' clash with West Coast on Sunday due to a corked hip. Jannik Sinner has broken Novak Djokovic's all-time record of successive match wins at ATP Masters 1000 tournaments by recording his 32nd straight victory. And Matilda's captain Sam Kerr has announced she'll depart Super League club Chelsea after tomorrow's clash against Manchester United. That's sport. I'm Adam Hawes.
9: Hello, Laura Peters here in the Australian Truck Radio newsroom. Checking what's making news in the trucking industry across Australia. Today, and temporary measures will be put in place in South Australia to help operators manage rising costs and broader economic uncertainty, including ongoing diesel price pressures. Also, truckies travelling along the Kamilaroi Highway can now make use of the upgraded Yambi Lagoon truck parking bay and a newly constructed rest area on the opposite side of the road. The upgraded rest area and new facility offer improved accessibility with space for truck drivers to stop and rest, along with a flushable toilet. Shelter facilities and picnic tables. 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
13: Highway weather for today's truckies.
0: Weatherwise, according to the Bureau, heading around Australia over the next few days, well, for Broome, still pretty warm, top of 35 degrees. For Adelaide, a shower or two on the way, a top of 23. For Albury Wodonga, partly cloudy, a top of 23 degrees. And for Sydney Town, a shower or two on the way at a top of 22 degrees.
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18: Neo-Nazis have officially been listed as a hate group and will be banned in Australia under new federal laws. The organisation's undergone various name changes and currently goes by White Australia. As part of the ban, people found to be involved with the group will face up to 15 years in prison. The opposition is struggling to explain how it would fund its $22 billion plan to index income tax brackets to inflation. The measure would start in 2028 and gradually see most workers about $1,000 better off within 4 years. The Liberals argue they would unwind wasteful spending, but the cuts may not pass through Parliament. Deputy Liberal leader Jane Hume maintains Australians will do better under a coalition government.
19: Labor is relying on inflation to pay off its spending addiction. We've said that we'll put an end to that, restoring budget discipline, but more importantly, allowing Australians to keep more of their own money.
18: A woman has been charged with assaulting frontline workers responding to a concern for welfare report in Sydney's Hyde Park. Police say ambulance officers found the 23-year-old requiring treatment, but she tried to leave the scene and, when detained and in an ambulance, allegedly punched a paramedic and scratched a police officer. Sydney's property market is continuing to soften for vendors, with more homes up for auction this weekend than the same time last year. 680 properties will go under the hammer around the city in coming days, which is fewer than last week. Cotality Head of Research Jared Berg says the drop in numbers should be expected as we head into the cooler months.
20: But when we take a look at it compared with the same time last year, it is still quite a bit higher. It points to the potential for a number of vendors to be looking at getting in before the market really softens too much further.
18: Cybercrime detectives have charged 3 people in Sydney with using the proceeds of crime to purchase gold. Investigations into a $600,000 email phishing scam allegedly uncovered evidence of a woman purchasing $500,000 worth of gold bullion over 2 weeks. The woman and 2 men were arrested at a gold dealership in the CBD. And Australia's oldest colonial-era boat is being preserved for permanent display. The 9-metre vessel, made partly of Sydney bluegum, was found during excavation of the Barangaroo Metro Station. The state's Transport Minister, John Graham, says it's an important piece of our country's history.
13: It'll be placed in the Maritime Museum, it'll be available for the public to see, and it'll be an incredible insight into the first days of settlement in Sydney.
18: In finance, Theo Lords is down 20 points at 88.63, one Australian dollar buying 71.82 US cents.
21: Eels coach Jason Riles has explained why he's kept big name signing Jonah Pezzett in reserve grade. Riles is stuck with Ronald Volkman at 5'8 for tomorrow night's clash with the Storm. Despite Pezzett returning from injury, he says Volkman's playing too well to be dropped.
22: Ronnie's held his form and he's improving each week, and that's all we can ask. So he's doing a really good job for us, especially defensively. And then he's been coming up with some big moments in the games as well, so he deserves his spot.
21: In AFL, star forward Jesse Hogan has been ruled out of the Giants' clash with West Coast on Sunday due to a corked hip. Jannik Sinner has broken Novak Djokovic's all-time record of successive match wins at ATP Masters 1000 tournaments by recording his 32nd straight victory. And Matilda's captain Sam Kerr has announced she'll depart Super League club Chelsea after tomorrow's clash against Manchester United. That's sport. I'm Adam Hawes.
23: 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Today, and temporary measures will be put in place in South Australia to help operators manage rising costs and broader economic uncertainty, including ongoing diesel price pressures. Also, truckies travelling along the Kamilaroi Highway can now make use of the upgraded Yambi Lagoon truck parking bay and a newly constructed rest area on the opposite side of the road. The upgraded rest area and new facility offer improved accessibility with space for truck drivers to stop and rest, along with a flushable toilet, shelter facilities and picnic tables. 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
24: Today's truckies.
14: Weatherwise, according to the Bureau, heading around Australia over the next few days, well, for Broome, still pretty warm, top of 35 degrees. For Adelaide, a shower or two on the way, a top of 23. For Albury Wodonga, partly cloudy, a top of 23 degrees. And for Sydney Town, a shower or two on the way, at a top of 22 degrees.
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5: 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And not just in Japan, but also the Europeans are very, very strong on that as well.
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0: 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I love it when you do that.
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1: Quiet, Mr. Thompson. Ted Ballpit. No, Ball Pit. Yeah, everyone says that. No matter.
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2: Up in Newcastle, they have very strange mating habits. All the young women of Newcastle walk down the main street, which is called Hunter Street, for reasons that will become obvious later on in the song. All the young men of Newcastle drive down Hunter Street in their hot FJ Holdens with chrome-plated grease nipples and double-reverse overhead twin-cam door handles. They're sitting eight abreast in the front seat, and they lean out the window and say real cool things to the Sheilas on the footpath, like, g'day. And every now and then, of course, one of the young ladies thinks to herself, ooh, she thinks.
3: This was the old beach hotel where all the surfers used to hang out, and there's some rock bands and fights and all those good sort of things, the Golden Sands. And where this empty block of land is was one of Newcastle's finest milk bars. Every booth had its own personal Selectomatic jukebox, but those sort of things seem to have gone by the board nowadays.
4: Don't you ever let a chance go by, oh Lord, don't you ever let a chance go by.
3: In return for a copy of the Newcastle song, I was presented with a copy of Symphony of a City by the Lord Mayor.
5: Symphony of a City?
3: Oh, Symphony of a City is a book about the beauties of Newcastle. It's very thick.
5: I see.
6: But anyway, Norm and his seven mates are sitting in the front seat of the hot FJ Holden. They pull up outside the Parthenon milk bar. And standing out the front of the Parthenon was this beautiful looking Sheila. Said young Normie, mumbling something incomprehensible about the propensity of rats to go up drain pipes. Ooh, he said. Because he'd come top in his class in English, you see.
3: It's still the last bastion of the great Australian mateship thing, I guess, you know.
5: I find that pretty unattractive, and a lot of people do. Do you?
3: Yeah, I do, really. I'm one of these unfortunates that prefers women's company to men's.
6: The bloke on the footpath looked at Norm and he said, "What do you think you're doing, mate?" And quick as a flash, Norm said, "What do you think you're doing?" The bloke on the footpath said, "Oh, what are you?" Norm said, "What are you?" The bloke on the footpath said, "Do you want a go, do you, mate, hey?" Norm said, "Yeah, I'll have a go, mate." The bloke on the footpath said, "Well, come on, get out here and have a go." Norm said, "No, get in here and have a go." The bloke on the footpath said, "Come on, mate, what's your name?" Norm said, "You don't know who you're picking, do you?" Bloke on the footpath, the chap said, "Nah, who am I picking?" Norm said, "You find out." Oh, he's quick, you got no idea. The bloke on the footpath said, "Come on, what's wrong with having a go out here?" And Norm said, "What's wrong with having a go in here?" Then all at once, there was a break in the traffic. And as any young Newcastle lad knows, when there's a break in the traffic and you're getting monstered by a 9-foot-tall Hell's Angel, don't you ever let a chance go by, oh Lord, don't you ever let a chance go by.
5: Is there much for kids to do in Newcastle?
7: Oh, not really.
5: Do you think eventually you might move out of Newcastle?
7: Yes, hopefully, yes.
5: Where do you think you'd go?
7: I'd go to Sydney if I could get the chance.

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3: Neo-Nazis have become a designated hate group under new federal laws. Federal politics reporter Nelson Scott.
4: Earlier this year, the government passed legislation banning hate groups that promote anti-Semitism in response to the Bondi Beach terror attack. Neo-Nazis are the second organisation banned under the laws after Islamic extremists Hizb ut-Tahrir were barred in March. Labor says it made the decision based on ASIO advice. The group has used a number of aliases throughout its history, but is currently known as White Australia. Home Affairs Minister Tony Burke says anyone who joins or supports the neo-Nazis faces up to 15 years in jail.
5: Their views have no place in modern Australia.
4: The opposition has welcomed the neo-Nazis' listing as a prohibited group. Nelson Scott, Canberra.
3: The Australian Education Union has finally agreed to a pay deal with the Victorian government. Teachers, principals and support staff will receive pay rises of up to 32% over 4 years. It will still need to go to a final vote. Australian Education Union President Justin Mullally is confident members will support.
6: This is a really good agreement. This is an agreement that delivers pay increases well in excess of the original government offer and certainly well in excess of the offer that the union rejected. So I think it's an agreement that members can support.
3: The federal opposition is under pressure to outline how its flagship tax reform policy will be funded. The coalition wants to link tax brackets to indexation from mid-2028, which would gradually put $100,000 back in workers' pockets over 4 years. The policy has a $22 billion price tag, but it's unclear how it will be paid for. Students from China who have been studying in Sydney have been targeted in a scam using fear of state authorities. News Corp reports nearly $800,000 has been lost across 4 cases in a single week. The victims were called by fluent Mandarin speakers pretending to be Chinese government officials. They were then pressed into handing over large sums of money to avoid criminal charges that don't exist. A woman who won a landmark discrimination case in the federal court has been awarded increased damages 2 years on. In 2024, Giggle for Girls was found to have discriminated against Roxanne Tickle for being transgender by excluding her from the women-only social media app. 4 teenagers have been charged, accused of breaking into a shopping centre and liquor store in Queensland's far north. Police allege the group forced entry into the building near Cairns and stole alcohol. 2 18-year-olds will appear in court next week, while the other 2, aged 17, are scheduled for a later May hearing. In finance, $1 Australian buying 71.6 US cents. Former Carlton General Manager Brad Lloyd has pondered what the future could hold for former Blues coach Michael Voss. The 3-time Premiership player resigned from his post this week after a 1-8 start. Lloyd says Voss has a unique skill set that will allow him to take on multiple roles.
7: He's like a GM as well. You could go and have conversations with him about things and have a really good. He is not that hot-headed coach that you can't have a conversation with about other areas. So I think he could do a number of things, whether it's in sports, general management or CEO or into business.
3: Still in the AFL, Collingwood lead Sydney 45-24 at halftime, while in the other game, Gold Coast Suns lead Port Adelaide 32-22. In the NRL, the Sharks have had a win over the Bulldogs 38-16. That's the latest in news and sport.
8: Hello, Laura Peters here in the Australian Truck Radio newsroom, checking what's making news in the trucking industry across Australia. Today, and temporary measures will be put in place in South Australia to help operators manage rising costs and broader economic uncertainty, including ongoing diesel price pressures. Also, truckies travelling along the Kamilaroi Highway can now make use of the upgraded Yambi Lagoon truck parking bay and a newly constructed rest area on the opposite side of the road. The upgraded rest area and new facility offer improved accessibility with space for truck drivers to stop and rest along with a flushable toilet. Shelter facilities and picnic tables. 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
12: Highway weather for today's truckies.
0: Weatherwise, according to the Bureau, heading around Australia over the next few days, well, for Broome, still pretty warm, top of 35 degrees. For Adelaide, a shower or two on the way, a top of 23. For Albury Wodonga, partly cloudy, a top of 23 degrees. And for Sydney Town, a shower or two on the way at a top of 22 degrees.
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0: 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Hey, remember this one?
1: And now here they are, the most daredevil group of zappy drivers to ever whirl their wheels in the wacky races, competing for the title of the world's wackiest racers. The cars are approaching the starting line. First is the Turbo Terrific, driven by Peter Perfect. Next, Rufus Roughcut and Sawtooth in the Buzz Wagon. Maneuvering for position is the Army Surplus Special. Right behind is the Ant Hill Mob in their bulletproof bomb. And there's ingenious inventor, Pat Pending, in his converter car. Oh, and here's the lovely Penelope Pitstop, the glamour gal of the gas pedal. Next, we have the Bouldermobile with the Slag Brothers, Rock and Gravel. Lurching along is the creepy coupe with the gruesome twosome. And right on their tail is the Red Mac. And there's the Arkansas Chugabug with Luke and Blubber Bear. Sneaking along last is that mean machine with those double-dealing do-batters, Dick Dastardly and his sidekick, Muttley. And even now, they're up to some dirty trick, and they're off to a standing start. And why not? They've been chained to a post by shifty Dick Dastardly, who shifts into the wrong gear. And away they go on the way out wacky races.
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8: It's me. 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
10: Neo-Nazis have become a designated hate group under new federal laws. Federal politics reporter Nelson Scott.
11: Earlier this year, the government passed legislation banning hate groups that promote anti-Semitism in response to the Bondi Beach terror attack. Neo-Nazis are the second organisation banned under the laws after Islamic extremists Hizb ut-Tahrir were barred in March. Labor says it made the decision based on ASIO advice. The group has used a number of aliases throughout its history, but is currently known as White Australia. Home Affairs Minister Tony Burke says anyone who joins or supports the neo-Nazis faces up to 15 years in jail.
12: Their views have no place in modern Australia.
11: The opposition has welcomed the neo-Nazis' listing as a prohibited group. Nelson Scott, Canberra.
10: The Australian Education Union has finally agreed to a pay deal with the Victorian government. Teachers, principals and support staff will receive pay rises of up to 32% over 4 years. It will still need to go to a final vote. Australian Education Union President Justin Mullally is confident members will support.
13: This is a really good agreement. This is an agreement that delivers pay increases well in excess of the original government offer and certainly well in excess of the offer that the union rejected. So I think it's an agreement that members can support.
10: The federal opposition is under pressure to outline how its flagship tax reform policy will be funded. The coalition wants to link tax brackets to indexation from mid-2028, which would gradually put $100,000 back in workers' pockets over 4 years. The policy has a $22 billion price tag, but it's unclear how it will be paid for. Students from China who have been studying in Sydney have been targeted in a scam using fear of state authorities. News Corp reports nearly $800,000 has been lost across 4 cases in a single week. The victims were called by fluent Mandarin speakers pretending to be Chinese government officials. They were then pressed into handing over large sums of money to avoid criminal charges that don't exist. A woman who won a landmark discrimination case in the federal court has been awarded increased damages 2 years on. In 2024, Giggle for Girls was found to have discriminated against Roxanne Tickle for being transgender by excluding her from the women-only social media app. Four teenagers have been charged, accused of breaking into a shopping centre and liquor store in Queensland's far north. Police allege the group forced entry into the building near Cairns and stole alcohol. Two 18-year-olds will appear in court next week, while the other two, aged 17, are scheduled for a later May hearing. In finance, one Australian dollar buying 71.6 US cents. Former Carlton General Manager Brad Lloyd has pondered what the future could hold for former Blues coach Michael Voss. The three-time Premiership player resigned from his post this week after a 1-8 start. Lloyd says Voss has a unique skill set that will allow him to take on multiple roles.
14: He's like a GM as well. You could go and have conversations with him about things and have a really good. He is not that hot-headed coach that you can't have a conversation with about other areas. So I think he could do a lot, the number of things, whether it's in sports, general management or CEO or into business.
10: Still in the AFL, Collingwood lead Sydney 45-24 at halftime, while in the other game, Gold Coast Suns lead Port Adelaide 32-22. In the NRL, the Sharks have had a win over the Bulldogs 38-16. That's the latest in news and sport.
15: 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Today, and temporary measures will be put in place in South Australia to help operators manage rising costs and broader economic uncertainty, including ongoing diesel price pressures. Also, truckies travelling along the Kamilaroi Highway can now make use of the upgraded Yambi Lagoon truck parking bay and a newly constructed rest area on the opposite side of the road. The upgraded rest area and new facility offer improved accessibility with space for truck drivers to stop and rest along with a flushable toilet. 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
6: Weatherwise, according to the Bureau, heading around Australia over the next few days, well, for Broome, still pretty warm, top of 35 degrees. For Adelaide, a shower or two on the way, a top of 23. For Albury-Wodonga, partly cloudy, a top of 23 degrees. And for Sydney Town, a shower or two on the way, and a top of 22 degrees.
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1: 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And I can tell you that the diesel is at 267.2 cents and petrol is at 190.3 cents a liter. 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
2: It's me, just thought I'd check in. You must be out past Mildura by now. 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I was just thinking about that time we broke down out past Ararat. 2 hours, one busted drive belt and a pack of mint slices later. I haven't laughed that much in years. Anyway, call in when you stop.
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3: 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Life's ups and downs happen to us all, but there are challenges unique to working in these industries. Tight deadlines, long hours, shift work, and isolation are all factors that can contribute to people feeling less connected. When we genuinely ask, Are You Okay? And are prepared to talk to our workmates who might be struggling about what's really going on, we can help them feel connected and supported. Make time to ask, Are You Okay? And start driving conversations today.
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4: Neo-Nazis have become a designated hate group under new federal laws. Federal politics reporter Nelson Scott.
5: Earlier this year, the government passed legislation banning hate groups that promote anti-Semitism in response to the Bondi Beach terror attack. Neo-Nazis are the second organisation banned under the laws after Islamic extremists Hizb ut-Tahrir were barred in March. Labor says it made the decision based on ASIO advice. The group has used a number of aliases throughout its history, but is currently known as White Australia. Home Affairs Minister Tony Burke says anyone who joins or supports the neo-Nazis faces up to 15 years in jail.
6: Their views have no place in modern Australia.
5: The opposition has welcomed the neo-Nazis' listing as a prohibited group. Nelson Scott, Canberra.
4: The Australian Education Union has finally agreed to a pay deal with the Victorian government. Teachers, principals and support staff will receive pay rises of up to 32% over 4 years. It will still need to go to a final vote. Australian Education Union President Justin Mullally is confident members will support.
7: This is a really good agreement. This is an agreement that delivers pay increases well in excess of the original government offer and certainly well in excess of the offer that the union rejected. So I think it's an agreement that members can support.
4: The federal opposition is under pressure to outline how its flagship tax reform policy will be funded. The coalition wants to link tax brackets to indexation from mid-2028, which would gradually put $100,000 back in workers' pockets over 4 years. The policy has a $22 billion price tag, but it's unclear how it will be paid for. Students from China who have been studying in Sydney have been targeted in a scam using fear of state authorities. News Corp reports nearly $800,000 has been lost across 4 cases in a single week. The victims were called by fluent Mandarin speakers pretending to be Chinese government officials. They were then pressed into handing over large sums of money to avoid criminal charges that don't exist. A woman who won a landmark discrimination case in the federal court has been awarded increased damages 2 years on. In 2024, Giggle for Girls was found to have discriminated against Roxanne Tickle for being transgender by excluding her from the women-only social media app. 4 teenagers have been charged, accused of breaking into a shopping centre and liquor store in Queensland's far north. Police allege the group forced entry into the building near Cairns and stole alcohol. 2 18-year-olds will appear in court next week, while the other 2, aged 17, are scheduled for a later May hearing. In finance, $1 Australian buying 71.6 US cents. Former Carlton General Manager Brad Lloyd has pondered what the future could hold for former Blues coach Michael Voss. The 3-time Premiership player resigned from his post this week after a 1-8 start. Lloyd says Voss has a unique skill set that will allow him to take on multiple roles.
8: He's like a GM as well. You could go and have conversations with him about things and have a really good. He's not that hot-headed coach that you can't have a conversation with about other areas. So I think he could do a number of things, whether it's in sports, general management or CEO or into business.
4: Still in the AFL, Collingwood lead Sydney 45-24 at halftime, while in the other game, Gold Coast Suns lead Port Adelaide 32-22. In the NRL, the Sharks have had a win over the Bulldogs 38-16. That's the latest in news and sport.
9: Hello, Laura Peters here in the Australian Truck Radio newsroom, checking what's making news in the trucking industry across Australia. Today, and temporary measures will be put in place in South Australia to help operators manage rising costs and broader economic uncertainty, including ongoing diesel price pressures. Also, truckies travelling along the Kamilaroi Highway can now make use of the upgraded Yambi Lagoon truck parking bay, and a newly constructed rest area on the opposite side of the road. The upgraded rest area and new facility offer improved accessibility with space for truck drivers to stop and rest along with a flushable toilet. Shelter facilities and picnic tables. 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
13: Highway weather for today's truckies.
0: Weatherwise, according to the Bureau, heading around Australia over the next few days, well, for Broome, still pretty warm, top of 35 degrees. For Adelaide, a shower or two on the way, a top of 23. For Albury Wodonga, partly cloudy, a top of 23 degrees. And for Sydney Town, a shower or two on the way at a top of 22 degrees.
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0: Yeah, but if you hit that button there...
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3: 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huntervalleyminingingingingingingingingingingingingingingingingingingingingingingingingingingingingingingingingingingingingingingingingingingingingingingingingingingingingingingingingingingingingingingingingingingingingingingingingingingingingingingingingingingingingingingingingingingingingingingingingingingingingingingingingingingingingingingingingingingingingingingingingingingingingingingingingi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
17: Neo-Nazis have become a designated hate group under new federal laws. Federal politics reporter Nelson Scott.
18: Earlier this year, the government passed legislation banning hate groups that promote anti-Semitism in response to the Bondi Beach terror attack. Neo-Nazis are the second organisation banned under the laws after Islamic extremists Hizb ut-Tahrir were barred in March. Labor says it made the decision based on ASIO advice. The group has used a number of aliases throughout its history, but is currently known as White Australia. Home Affairs Minister Tony Burke says anyone who joins or supports the neo-Nazis faces up to 15 years in jail.
19: Their views have no place in modern Australia.
18: The opposition has welcomed the neo-Nazis' listing as a prohibited group. Nelson Scott, Canberra.
17: The Australian Education Union has finally agreed to a pay deal with the Victorian Government. Teachers, principals and support staff will receive pay rises of up to 32% over 4 years. It will still need to go to a final vote. Australian Education Union President Justin Mullally is confident members will support.
20: This is a really good agreement. This is an agreement that delivers pay increases well in excess of the original government offer and certainly well in excess of the offer that the union rejected. So I think it's an agreement that members can support.
17: The federal opposition is under pressure to outline how its flagship tax reform policy will be funded. The coalition wants to link tax brackets to indexation from mid-2028, which would gradually put $100,000 back in workers' pockets over 4 years. The policy has a $22 billion price tag, but it's unclear how it will be paid for. Students from China who have been studying in Sydney have been targeted in a scam using fear of state authorities. News Corp reports nearly $800,000 has been lost across 4 cases in a single week. The victims were called by fluent Mandarin speakers pretending to be Chinese government officials. They were then pressed into handing over large sums of money to avoid criminal charges that don't exist. A woman who won a landmark discrimination case in the federal court has been awarded increased damages 2 years on. In 2024, Giggle for Girls was found to have discriminated against Roxanne Tickle for being transgender by excluding her from the women-only social media app. Four teenagers have been charged, accused of breaking into a shopping centre and liquor store in Queensland's far north. Police allege the group forced entry into the building near Cairns and stole alcohol. Two 18-year-olds will appear in court next week, while the other two, aged 17, are scheduled for a later May hearing. In finance, one Australian dollar buying 71.6 US cents. Former Carlton General Manager Brad Lloyd has pondered what the future could hold for former Blues coach Michael Voss. The three-time Premiership player resigned from his post this week after a 1-8 start. Lloyd says Voss has a unique skill set that will allow him to take on multiple roles.
12: He's like a GM as well. You could go and have conversations with him about things and have a really good. He is not that hot-headed coach that you can't have a conversation with about other areas. So I think he could do a lot, the number of things, whether it's in sports, general management or CEO or into business.
17: Still in the AFL, Collingwood lead Sydney 45-24 at halftime, while in the other game, Gold Coast Suns lead Port Adelaide 32-22. In the NRL, the Sharks have had a win over the Bulldogs 38-16. That's the latest in news and sport.
21: 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Today, and temporary measures will be put in place in South Australia to help operators manage rising costs and broader economic uncertainty, including ongoing diesel price pressures. Also, truckies travelling along the Kamilaroi Highway can now make use of the upgraded Yambi Lagoon truck parking bay and a newly constructed rest area on the opposite side of the road. The upgraded rest area and new facility offer improved accessibility with space for truck drivers to stop and rest along with a flushable toilet. 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
13: Weatherwise, according to the Bureau, heading around Australia over the next few days, well, for Broome, still pretty warm, top of 35 degrees. For Adelaide, a shower or two on the way, a top of 23. For Albury-Wodonga, partly cloudy, a top of 23 degrees. And for Sydney Town, a shower or two on the way, at a top of 22 degrees.
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5: 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Great song. Thanks, fellas.

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1: 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And I can tell you that the diesel is at 267.2 cents and petrol is at 190.3 cents a liter. 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
2: It's me, just thought I'd check in. 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

woke last night to the sound of thunder. How far off I sat and wondered. Started humming a song from 1962. Ain't it funny how the night moves when you just don't seem to have as much to lose. Strange how the night moves.

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1: 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Just wanted to say love Truck Radio. 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